0: before you go, there's something I want you to have.
1: Oh, it's beautiful. But wait a minute, isn't this?
0: Yeah, yes it is.
1: But I thought the old lady dropped it into the ocean in the air.
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The hunter's life, the hunt is all. 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

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Here on the other side of the stage, this very large man with a very large didgeridoo sticking out of his face. This man is called Mr. Luca. Working on the sound desk, making the tones all right. At the back there, we have Chris. And working on the lights, making us all look more pretty, is Peter. Standing outside in the foyer, in this very, very dreary foyer, all evening, waiting to sell CDs to you, is our merch person, is Mr. Mitch. Next to me here on the harp, the hurdy-gurdy and the barrel, the beautiful Jenny. And standing here under the hat, for you, my name is Steve Singh. Hi.